companies helping to deliver secure homegrown energy for the UK. EnQuest, operator of the Solmore Terminal, is on the shortlist for outstanding contribution to energy security. And Buscalis Subsea Services, a sister company to contractor Buscalis Westminster, which is Drayton Lerwick Harbour, is on the shortlist for Innovative Supply Chain Company of the Year, Large Enterprise.

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1: SSE has announced a record of £24.9 million in community investment across the United Kingdom and Ireland. Shetland and Orkney shared £2,260,000 of that. This funded the likes of warm works, energy efficiency top-up grants, supporting window and door improvements, and reducing administration costs. After an objection from the Solihull Harbour Authority was withdrawn, planning permission has been approved for two 4.8 megawatt wind turbines with 149.9 metre tip height at the Solihull Terminal. Mitigation measures have been agreed between the Harbour Authority and terminal operator Enquist on the potential impact by one of the two turbines on marine radar coverage across the Solihull Harbour area. The mitigation solutions include additional radar sites to reduce the potential impact on marine radar operations. The equipment will be installed and will be operational prior to the turbines generating electricity. Two companies with connections to Shetland are among the finalists for the 2026 Offshore Energies UK Awards. The awards are intended to recognise the people and companies helping to deliver secure, homegrown energy for the UK. Enquist, operator of the Solihull Terminal, is on the shortlist for Outstanding Contribution to Energy Security. And Boskalis Subsea Services, a sister company to contractor Boskalis Westminster, which is dredged in Lerwick Harbour, is on the shortlist for Innovative Supply Chain Company of the Year, Large Enterprise.

0: SIBC News.
1: SSE has announced a record of £24.9 million in community investment across the United Kingdom and Ireland. Shetland and Orkney shared £2,260,000 of that. This funded the likes of warm works, energy efficiency top-up grants, supporting window and door improvements, and reducing administration costs. After an objection from the Solihull Harbour Authority was withdrawn, planning permission has been approved for two 4.8 megawatt wind turbines with 149.9 metre tip height at the Solihull Terminal. Mitigation measures have been agreed between the Harbour Authority and terminal operator Enquist on the potential impact by one of the two turbines on marine radar coverage across the Solihull Harbour area. The mitigation solutions include additional radar sites to reduce the potential impact on marine radar operations. The equipment will be installed and will be operational prior to the turbines generating electricity. Two companies with connections to Shetland are among the finalists for the 2026 Offshore Energies UK Awards. The awards are intended to recognise the people and companies helping to deliver secure, homegrown energy for the UK. Enquist, operator of the Solihull Terminal, is on the shortlist for Outstanding Contribution to Energy Security. And Boskalis Subsea Services, a sister company to contractor Boskalis Westminster, which is Dredge in Lerwick Harbour, is on the shortlist for Innovative Supply Chain Company of the Year, Large Enterprise.

Hate to give the satisfaction asking how you're doing now. How's the castle built of people you pretend to care about? Just what you wanted. Look at you, cool guy, you got it. I see the parties and diamonds sometimes when I close my eyes. 6 months of torture you sold to some forbidden paradise. I loved you truly.

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But for the first time in a long time, she believed that one day she would again feel the sun. She must be patient. She must have faith in the seeds that are planted beneath the snow. She must hold on, and she must let go.

£1 million in community investment across the United Kingdom and Ireland. Shatton already shared £2,260,000 of that. This funded the likes of warm works, energy efficiency top-up grants, supporting window and door improvements, and reducing administration costs. After an objection from the Solihull Harbour Authority was withdrawn, planning permission has been approved for two 4.8 megawatt wind turbines with 149.9 metre tip height at the Solihull Terminal. Mitigation measures have been agreed between the Harbour Authority and terminal operator Enquist on the potential impact by one of the two turbines on marine radar coverage across the Solihull Harbour area. The mitigation solutions include additional radar sites to reduce the potential impact on marine radar operations. The equipment will be installed and will be operational prior to the turbines generating electricity. Two companies with connections to Shetland are among the finalists for the 2026 Offshore Energies UK Awards. The awards are intended to recognise the people and companies helping to deliver secure, homegrown energy for the UK. Enquist, operator of the Solihull Terminal, is on the shortlist for Outstanding Contribution to Energy Security. And Boskalis Subsea Services, a sister company to contractor Boskalis Westminster, which is Drayton Lerwick Harbour, is on the shortlist for Innovative Supply Chain Company of the Year, Large Enterprise.

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1: SSE has announced a record of £24.9 million in community investment across the United Kingdom and Ireland. Shetland and Orkney shared £2,260,000 of that. This funded the likes of Warmworks, energy efficiency top-up grants, supporting window and door improvements, and reducing administration costs. After an objection from the Solihull Harbour Authority was withdrawn, planning permission has been approved for two 4.8 megawatt wind turbines with 149.9 metre tip height at the Solihull Terminal. Mitigation measures have been agreed between the Harbour Authority and terminal operator Enquist on the potential impact by one of the two turbines on marine radar coverage across the Solihull Harbour area. The mitigation solutions include additional radar sites to reduce the potential impact on marine radar operations. The equipment will be installed and will be operational prior to the turbines generating electricity. Two companies with connections to Shetland are among the finalists for the 2026 Offshore Energies UK Awards. The awards are intended to recognise the people and companies helping to deliver secure, homegrown energy for the UK. Enquist, operator of the Solihull Terminal, is on the shortlist for Outstanding Contribution to Energy Security. And Boskalis Subsea Services, a sister company to contractor Boskalis Westminster, which is dredged in Lerwick Harbour, is on the shortlist for Innovative Supply Chain Company of the Year, Large Enterprise.

Ladies and gentlemen, I'm gonna tell you about one of the many men. Name is irrelevant, height is irrelevant. He was a 1 out of 10. I wish that I knew it then. I'm still recovering. Truly invulnerable, I love a sentiment. Quickly I opened up, I learned my lesson then. Thought I was safe again.

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1: SSE has announced a record of £24.9 million in community investment across the United Kingdom and Ireland. Shetland already shared £2,260,000 of that.

0: sites to reduce the potential impact on marine radar operations. The equipment will be installed and will be operational prior to the turbines generating electricity. Two companies with connections to Shetland are among the finalists for the 2026 Offshore Energies UK Awards. The awards are intended to recognise the people and companies helping to deliver secure, homegrown energy for the UK. EnQuest, operator of the Solmore Terminal, is on the shortlist for outstanding contribution to energy security. And Buscalis Subsea Services, a sister company to contractor Buscalis Westminster, which is dredged in Lerwick Harbour, is on the shortlist for Innovative Supply Chain Company of the Year, Large Enterprise.
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1: The Coast Guard S-92 helicopter base at Summer was tasked yesterday evening to go to the Northank passenger ferry Yatland, which is in the Fair Isle Channel 8 nautical miles south-southwest of Sumbra, while on the way to Kirkwall and then Aberdeen. A passenger on board was in need of medical attention. The Yatland sailed eastwards for 10 nautical miles to allow the helicopter to safely evacuate the casualty and then take them to the emergency landing site in Lerwick. The Yatland then made up time while on the rest of its trip to Kirkwall and Aberdeen. SSEN Distribution has said that work is to start a week on Monday on the new switching station at Quoys of Garth and in early October on upgrades to the existing Mid-Yell substation, with preparations at an advanced stage with the Shetlands Council. Both sites are a key part of SSEN Distribution's major upgrade to the North Main distribution infrastructure, which will increase capacity on the electricity network as well as making supplies more robust and resilient. The Deputy Convener of the Shetland Islands Council and the Lord Lieutenant have paid tribute on the passing of King Harald V of Norway at the age of 89 yesterday morning, after which the Norwegian flag flew at half-mast on the town hall. Weather permitting, the flag will also fly at half-mast on the date of the funeral in Oslo, with the date expected to be announced in the coming days. Catherine Hewson, Deputy Convener of the Shetland Islands Council, said that Shetland has always felt a strong bond of friendship with its neighbours across the North Sea, something that has grown over generations and through hardship at times. Lindsay Dulloch, the Lord Lieutenant of Shetland, said that King Harald V was a popular monarch for 35 years since he took the throne in 1991. The Lord Lieutenant extended deepest sympathies to King Haakon VIII, who succeeds his father, and to Queen Sonia and the wider royal family. The Shetland Library has launched into service its new library van, offering improved mobile library services to rural areas across Shetland. The new bespoke vehicle, built by Houston Coachworks in Northern Ireland, has been named Tammy Stories. It replaces the previous van, which came into service over 10 years ago. Despite being slightly shorter, the new van can carry 2,282 items, approximately 200 more, with an improved internal layout. The mobile library service currently operates over 12 routes on a 6-week rotating schedule. The mobile library services also has a smaller delivery vehicle, providing pre-selected books and home deliveries. Last year, the mobile library made over 4,600 visits, and there are currently over 320 library users registered as mobile library users. Ongoing maintenance will be provided by the Fleet Management Service, as it does for many other council vehicles. SSE has announced a record of £24.9 million in community investment across the UK and Ireland. Shetland and Orkney shared £2,260,000 of that. This funded the likes of Warmworks, energy efficiency top-up grants supporting window and door improvements and reducing administration costs. Two companies with connections to Shetland are among the finalists of

0: moderate breeze, force 4, to northeasterly fresh breeze, force 5. The temperature will be 14 to 15 degrees.
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5: Events coming soon from Shetland Arts. Don't miss Homemade, our annual celebration of local short films. This year we have two screenings of each category, 0 to 4 minute films on the 5th and 8th of September and 4 to 12 minute films on the 6th and 9th of September. Voice Notes is a new singing group led by Suzanne Briggs with an emphasis on singing together by ear and having fun for those in S1 to S6. The next block starts on Thursday the 10th of September. Ahead of the October Night Mix Club Night, we have two special events happening. Dance Gathering, where you can enjoy a live DJ providing the soundtrack to guided dance and meditation on the 10th of September. And Sketchy Shetland will also be joining forces with Night Mix for an afternoon of drawing and creative exploration alongside a DJ set on the 13th of September. And finally, join us for an artist talk with Hannah Parker and Jimmy Thomason, exploring their workshop Between Connections in Shetland and Australia on Tuesday the 15th of September. Go to shetlandarts.org for more information and to book tickets.
0: SIBC. Coming on Cat's Eye, then She O'Dowd, Since We Divided, and Ray featuring Amma and Absolutely with Joy. It's Cat's Eye with Animal.

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1: The Coast Guard S-92 helicopter base at Summer was tasked yesterday evening to go to the Norfolk passenger ferry Yatland, which is in the Fair Isle Channel 8 nautical miles south-southwest of Summer, while on the way to Kirkwall and then Aberdeen. A passenger on board was in need of medical attention. The Yatland sailed eastwards for 10 nautical miles to allow the helicopter to safely evacuate the casualty and then take them to the emergency landing site in Lerwick. The Yatland then made up time while on the rest of its trip to Kirkwall and Aberdeen. SSEN Distribution has said that work is to start a week on Monday on the new switching station at Quoys of Garth and in early October on upgrades to the existing Mid-Yell substation, with preparations at an advanced stage with the Shetlands Council. Both sites are a key part of SSEN Distribution's major upgrade to the North Main distribution infrastructure, which will increase capacity on the electricity network as well as making supplies more robust and resilient. The Deputy Convener of the Shetland Islands Council and the Lord Lieutenant paid tribute on the passing of King Harald V of Norway at the age of 89 yesterday morning, after which the Norwegian flag flew at half-mast on the town hall. Weather permitting, the flag will also fly at half-mast on the date of the funeral in Oslo, with the date expected to be announced in the coming days. Catherine Hewson, Deputy Convener of the Shetland Islands Council, said that Shetland has always felt a strong bond of friendship with its neighbours across the North Sea, something that has grown over generations and through hardship at times. Lindsay Tulloch, the Lord Lieutenant of Shetland, said that King Harald V was a popular monarch for 35 years since he took the throne in 1991. The Lord Lieutenant extended deepest sympathies to King Haakon VIII, who succeeds his father, and to Queen Sonia and the wider royal family. The Shetland Library has launched into service its new library van, offering improved mobile library services to rural areas across Shetland. The new bespoke vehicle, built by Houston Coachworks in Northern Ireland, has been named Tammy Stories. It replaces the previous van, which came into service over 10 years ago. Despite being slightly shorter, the new van can carry 2,282 items, approximately 200 more, with an improved internal layout. The mobile library service currently operates over 12 routes on a 6-week rotating schedule. The mobile library services also has a smaller delivery vehicle, providing pre-selected books and home deliveries. Last year, the mobile library made over 4,600 visits, and there are currently over 320 library users registered as mobile library users. Ongoing maintenance will be provided by the Fleet Management Service, as it does for many other council vehicles. SSE has announced a record of £24.9 million in community investment across the UK and Ireland. Shetland and Orkney shared £2,260,000 of that. This funded the likes of Warmworks, energy efficiency top-up grants supporting window and door improvements and reducing administration costs. Two companies with connections to Shetland are among the finalists of the 2026 Offshore Energies UK Award. EnQuest, operator of the Solentoft Terminals, on the shortlist for outstanding contribution to energy security. And Boskalis Subsea Services assists the company to contractor Boskalis Westminster, which is dredged in Lerwick Harbour, is on the shortlist for Innovative Supply Chain Company of the Year Large Enterprise. Pelagiafish Landings, the Fraserburgh Christina S is landing herring at Lerwick, and the Fraserburgh Ocean Quest is waiting to land. The cruise ship in Lerwick Harbour today is the 238-metre Bolette at anchor on arrival from Liverpool and departure for Kirkwall. And the weather, the wind will be north moderate breeze force 4 to northeasterly fresh breeze force 5. The temperature will be 14 to 15 degrees.
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3: Several hundred Shetland residents are directly employed as fishermen, and hundreds more are employed in associated businesses ranging from ports, fish markets and processors to engineering, transport and supply. A third of Shetland businesses stated that more than half of their turnover was related to the fishing sector.
2: Find out more at shetlandfisherman.com.
1: It's Dylan John Thomas and I may have a young cook with Never Let Go and Mark and Todd with Earrings. How in those you're lonely, it's Dylan.

0: SIBC News.
1: The Coast Guard S-92 helicopter base at Summer was tasked yesterday evening to go to the Norfolk passenger ferry Yatland, which is in the Fair Isle Channel 8 nautical miles south-southwest of Sumbra, while on the way to Kirkwall and then Aberdeen. A passenger on board was in need of medical attention. The Yatland sailed eastwards for 10 nautical miles to allow the helicopter to safely evacuate the casualty and then take them to the emergency landing site in Lerwick. The Yatland then made up time while on the rest of its trip to Kirkwall and Aberdeen. SSEN Distribution has said that work is to start a week on Monday on the new switching station at Quoys of Garth and in early October on upgrades to the existing Mid-Yell substation, with preparations at an advanced stage with the Shetlands Council. Both sites are a key part of SSEN Distribution's major upgrade to the North Main distribution infrastructure, which will increase capacity on the electricity network as well as making supplies more robust and resilient. The Deputy Convener of the Shetland Islands Council and the Lord Lieutenant paid tribute on the passing of King Harald V of Norway at the age of 89 yesterday morning, after which the Norwegian flag flew at half-mast on the town hall. Weather permitting, the flag will also fly at half-mast on the date of the funeral in Oslo, with the date expected to be announced in the coming days. Catherine Hewson, Deputy Convener of the Shetland Islands Council, said that Shetland has always felt a strong bond of friendship with its neighbours across the North Sea, something that has grown over generations and through hardship at times. Lindsay Dulloch, the Lord Lieutenant of Shetland, said that King Harald V was a popular monarch for 35 years since he took the throne in 1991. The Lord Lieutenant extended deepest sympathies to King Haakon VIII, who succeeds his father, and to Queen Sonia and the wider royal family. The Shetland Library has launched into service its new library van, offering improved mobile library services to rural areas across Shetland. The new bespoke vehicle, built by Houston Coachworks in Northern Ireland, has been named Tammy Stories. It replaces the previous van, which came into service over 10 years ago. Despite being slightly shorter, the new van can carry 2,282 items, approximately 200 more, with an improved internal layout. The mobile library service currently operates over 12 routes on a 6-week rotating schedule. The mobile library services also has a smaller delivery vehicle, providing pre-selected books and home deliveries. Last year, the mobile library made over 4,600 visits, and there are currently over 320 library users registered as mobile library users. Ongoing maintenance will be provided by the Fleet Management Service, as it does for many other council vehicles. SSE has announced a record of £24.9 million in community investment across the UK and Ireland. Shetland and Orkney shared £2,260,000 of that. This funded the likes of Warmworks, energy efficiency top-up grants supporting window and door improvements and reducing administration costs. Two companies with connections to Shetland are among the finalists of the 2026 Offshore Energies UK Award. EnQuest, operator of the Solnwood Terminal, is on the shortlist for outstanding contribution to energy security. And Boskalis Subsea Services assists the company to contractor Boskalis Westminster, which is dredged in Lerwick Harbour, is on the shortlist for Innovative Supply Chain Company of the Year Large Enterprise. Pelagiafish Landings, the Fraserburgh Christina S is landing heading at Lerwick, and the Fraserburgh Ocean Quest is waiting to land. The cruise ship in Lerwick Harbour today is the 238-metre Bolette at anchor on arrival from Liverpool and departure for Kirkwall. And the weather, the wind will be north, moderate breeze.

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1: 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Olivia Rodrigo, then Taylor Swift with Opalite, and Harry Styles, Sign of the Times. The Cure from Olivia Rodrigo.

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0: SIBC News.
1: The Coast Guard S-92 helicopter base at Summer was tasked yesterday evening to go to the Norfolk passenger ferry Yatland, which is in the Fair Isle Channel 8 nautical miles south-southwest of Sumbra, while on the way to Kirkwall and then Aberdeen. A passenger on board was in need of medical attention. The Yatland sailed eastwards for 10 nautical miles to allow the helicopter to safely evacuate the casualty and then take them to the emergency landing site in Lerwick. The Yatland then made up time while on the rest of its trip to Kirkwall and Aberdeen. SSEN Distribution has said that work is to start a week on Monday on the new switching station at Quoys of Garth and in early October on upgrades to the existing Mid-Yell substation, with preparations at an advanced stage with the Shetlands Council. Both sites are a key part of SSEN Distribution's major upgrade to the North Main distribution infrastructure, which will increase capacity on the electricity network as well as making supplies more robust and resilient. The Deputy Convener of the Shetlands Council and the Lord Lieutenant paid tribute on the passing of King Harald V of Norway at the age of 89 yesterday morning, after which the Norwegian flag flew at half-mast on the town hall. Weather permitting, the flag will also fly at half-mast on the date of the funeral in Oslo, with the date expected to be announced in the coming days. Catherine Hewson, Deputy Convener of the Shetlands Council, said that Shetland has always felt a strong bond of friendship with its neighbours across the North Sea, something that has grown over generations and through hardship at times. Lindsay Dulloch, the Lord Lieutenant of Shetland, said that King Harald V was a popular monarch for 35 years since he took the throne in 1991. The Lord Lieutenant extended deepest sympathies to King Haakon VIII, who succeeds his father, and to Queen Sonia and the wider royal family. The Shetland Library has launched into service its new library van, offering improved mobile library services to rural areas across Shetland. The new bespoke vehicle, built by Houston Coachworks in Northern Ireland, has been named Tammy Stories. It replaces the previous van, which came into service over 10 years ago. Despite being slightly shorter, the new van can carry 2,282 items, approximately 200 more, with an improved internal layout. The mobile library service currently operates over 12 routes on a 6-week rotating schedule. The mobile library services also has a smaller delivery vehicle, providing pre-selected books and home deliveries. Last year, the mobile library made over 4,600 visits, and there are currently over 320 library users registered as mobile library users. Ongoing maintenance will be provided by the Fleet Management Service, as it does for many other council vehicles. SSE has announced a record of £24.9 million in community investment across the UK and Ireland. Shetland and Orkney shared £2,260,000 of that. This funded the likes of Warmworks, energy efficiency top-up grants supporting window and door improvements and reducing administration costs. Two companies with connections to Shetland are among the finalists of the 2026 Offshore Energies UK Award. EnQuest, operator of the Solnwood Terminal, is on the shortlist for outstanding contribution to energy security. And Boscalis Subsea Services, a sister company to contractor Boscalis Westminster, which is dredged in Lerwick Harbour, is on the shortlist for Innovative Supply Chain Company of the Year Large Enterprise. Pelagiafish Landings, the Fraserburgh Christina S is landing heading at Lerwick, and the Fraserburgh Ocean Quest is waiting to land. The cruise ship in Lerwick Harbour today is the 238-metre Bolette at anchor on arrival from Liverpool and departure for Kirkwall. And the weather, the wind will be north moderate breeze force 4 to northeasterly fresh breeze force 5. The temperature will be 14 to 15 degrees. For car spares and accessories,
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1: The Coast Guard S-92 helicopter based at Sumburgh was tasked yesterday evening to go to the Norfolk passenger ferry Yatland, which is in the Fair Isle Channel, 8 nautical miles south-southwest of Sumburgh, while on the way to Kirkwall and then Aberdeen. A passenger on board was in need of medical attention. The Yatland sailed eastwards for 10 nautical miles to allow the helicopter to safely evacuate the casualty and then take them to the emergency landing site in Lerwick. The Yatland then made up time while on the rest of its trip to Kirkwall and Aberdeen. SSEN Distribution said that work is to start a week on Monday on the new switching station at Quoys of Garth and in early October on upgrades to the existing Midyell substation, with preparations at an advanced stage with the Shetland Isles Council. Both sites are a key part of SSEN Distribution's major upgrade to the North Mainland distribution infrastructure, which will increase capacity on the electricity network, as well as making supplies more robust and resilient. The Deputy Convener of the Shetland Isles Council and the Lord Lieutenant of Shetland have paid tribute on the passing of King Harald V of Norway at the age of 89 yesterday morning, after which the Norwegian flag flew at half-mast on the town hall. Weather permitting, the flag will also fly at half-mast on the date of the funeral in Oslo, with the date expected to be announced in the coming days. Catherine Hewson, Deputy Convener of the Shetland Isles Council, said that Shetland has always felt a strong bond of friendship with its neighbours across the North Sea, something that has grown over generations and through hardship at times. Lindsay Tulloch, the Lord Lieutenant of Shetland, said that King Harald V was a popular monarch for 35 years since he took the throne in 1991. The Lord Lieutenant extended deepest sympathies to King Haakon VIII, who succeeds his father, and to Queen Sonia and the wider royal family. The Shetland Library has announced and launched into service its new library van, offering improved mobile library services to rural areas across Shetland. The new bespoke vehicle, built by Houston Coachworks in Northern Ireland, has been named Tammy Stories. It replaces the previous van, which came into service over 10 years ago. Despite being slightly shorter, the new van can carry 2,282 items, approximately 200 more, with an improved internal layout. The mobile library services currently operates over 12 routes on a 6-week rotating schedule. The mobile library services also has a smaller delivery vehicle, providing pre-selected books and home deliveries. Last year, the mobile library made over 4,600 visits, and there are currently over 320 library users registered as mobile library users. Ongoing maintenance will be provided by the Fleet Management Service, as it does for many other council vehicles. The weather and the wind will be northerly moderate breeze force 4 to northeasterly fresh breeze force 5. The temperature will be 14 to 15 degrees.
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1: The Coast Guard S-92 helicopter based at Sumbra was tasked yesterday evening to go to the Norfolk passenger ferry Yatland, which is in the Fair Isle Channel, 8 nautical miles south-southwest of Sumbra, while on the way to Kirkwall and then Aberdeen. A passenger on board was in need of medical attention. The Yatland sailed eastwards for 10 nautical miles to allow the helicopter to safely evacuate the casualty and then take them to the emergency landing site in Lerwick. The Yatland then made up time while on the rest of its trip to Kirkwall and Aberdeen. SSEN Distribution said that work is to start a week on Monday on the new switching station at Quoys of Garth and in early October on upgrades to the existing Midyell substation, with preparations at an advanced stage with the Shetland Isles Council. Both sites are a key part of SSEN Distribution's major upgrade to the North Mainland distribution infrastructure, which will increase capacity on the electricity network, as well as making supplies more robust and resilient. The Deputy Convener of the Shetland Isles Council and the Lord Lieutenant of Shetland have paid tribute on the passing of King Harald V of Norway at the age of 89 yesterday morning, after which the Norwegian flag flew at half-mast on the town hall. Weather permitting, the flag will also fly at half-mast on the date of the funeral in Oslo, with the date expected to be announced in the coming days. Catherine Hewson, Deputy Convener of the Shetland Isles Council, said that Shetland has always felt a strong bond of friendship with its neighbours across the North Sea, something that has grown over generations and through hardship at times. Lindsay Tulloch, the Lord Lieutenant of Shetland, said that King Harald V was a popular monarch for 35 years since he took the throne in 1991. The Lord Lieutenant extended deepest sympathies to King Haakon VIII, who succeeds his father, and to Queen Sonia and the wider royal family. The Shetland Library has announced and launched into service its new library van, offering improved mobile library services to rural areas across Shetland. The new bespoke vehicle, built by Houston Coachworks in Northern Ireland, has been named Tammy Stories. It replaces the previous van, which came into service over 10 years ago. Despite being slightly shorter, the new van can carry 2,282 items, approximately 200 more, with an improved internal layout. The Mobile Library Services currently operates over 12 routes on a 6-week rotating schedule. The Mobile Library Services also has a smaller delivery vehicle, providing pre-selected books and home deliveries. Last year, the Mobile Library made over 4,600 visits, and there are currently over 320 library users registered as mobile library users. Ongoing maintenance will be provided by the Fleet Management Service, as it does for many other council vehicles. The weather and the wind will be northerly moderate breeze force 4 to northeasterly fresh breeze force 5. The temperature will be 14 to 15 degrees.
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4: 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Don't miss Homemade, our annual celebration of local short films. This year we have two screenings of each category, 0 to 4 minute films on the 5th and 8th of September and 4 to 12 minute films on the 6th and 9th of September. Voice Notes is a new singing group led by Suzanne Briggs, with an emphasis on singing together by ear and having fun for those in S1 to S6. The next block starts on Thursday the 10th of September. Ahead of the October Night Mix Club Night, we have two special events happening. Dance Gathering, where you can enjoy a live DJ providing the soundtrack to guided dance and meditation on the 10th of September. And Sketchy Shetland will also be joining forces with Night Mix for an afternoon of drawing and creative exploration alongside a DJ set on the 13th of September. And finally, Join us for an artist talk with Hannah Parker and Jimmy Thomason, exploring their workshop between connections in Shetland and Australia on Tuesday the 15th of September. 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

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Better days are coming for you. So when the night feels like forever.

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1: The Coast Guard S-92 helicopter based at Sumbra was tasked yesterday evening to go to the Norfolk passenger ferry Yatland, which is in the Fair Isle Channel, 8 nautical miles south-southwest of Sumbra, while on the way to Kirkwall and then Aberdeen. A passenger on board was in need of medical attention. The Yatland sailed eastwards for 10 nautical miles to allow the helicopter to safely evacuate the casualty and then take them to the emergency landing site in Lerwick. The Yatland then made up time while on the rest of its trip to Kirkwall and Aberdeen. SSEN Distribution said that work is to start a week on Monday on the new switching station at Quoys of Garth and in early October on upgrades to the existing Midyell substation, with preparations at an advanced stage with the Shetland Isles Council. Both sites are a key part of SSEN Distribution's major upgrade to the North Mainland distribution infrastructure, which will increase capacity on the electricity network as well as making supplies more robust and resilient. The Deputy Convener of the Shetland Isles Council and the Lord Lieutenant of Shetland have paid tribute on the passing of King Harald V of Norway at the age of 89 yesterday morning, after which the Norwegian flag flew at half-mast on the town hall. Weather permitting, the flag will also fly at half-mast on the date of the funeral in Oslo, with the date expected to be announced in the coming days. Catherine Hewson, Deputy Convener of the Shetland Isles Council, said that Shetland has always felt a strong bond of friendship with its neighbours across the North Sea, something that has grown over generations and through hardship at times. Lindsay Tulloch, the Lord Lieutenant of Shetland, said that King Harald V was a popular monarch for 35 years since he took the throne in 1991. The Lord Lieutenant extended deepest sympathies to King Haakon VIII, who succeeds his father, and to Queen Sonia and the wider royal family. The Shetland Library has announced and launched into service its new library van, offering improved mobile library services to rural areas across Shetland. The new bespoke vehicle, built by Houston Coachworks in Northern Ireland, has been named Tammy Stories. It replaces the previous van, which came into service over 10 years ago. Despite being slightly shorter, the new van can carry 2,282 items, approximately 200 more, with an improved internal layout. The Mobile Library Services currently operates over 12 routes on a 6-week rotating schedule. The Mobile Library Services also has a smaller delivery vehicle, providing pre-selected books and home deliveries. Last year, the Mobile Library made over 4,600 visits, and there are currently over 320 library users registered as Mobile Library users. Ongoing maintenance will be provided by the Fleet Management Service, as it does for many other council vehicles. The weather and the wind will be northerly moderate breeze force 4 to northeasterly fresh breeze force 5. The temperature will be 14 to 15 degrees.
2: Screening this week at Mareel, Will Forte and John Cena star in Coyote vs. Acme, a witty hybrid of animation and live action that brings Looney Tunes bang up to date. A mysterious cosmic event transports a suburban neighbourhood to a place filled with epic creatures in the end of Oak Street. Teenage Sex and Death at Camp Miasma is a heady, gory slasher homage. 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
1: Coming now is the Proclaimers, then Taylor Swift, Elizabeth Taylor and Calvin Harris and Jazzy and Satisfy. 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
1: The Coast Guard S-92 helicopter based at Sumbra was tasked yesterday evening to go to the Norfolk passenger ferry Yatland, which is in the Fair Isle Channel, 8 nautical miles south-southwest of Sumbra, while on the way to Kirkwall and then Aberdeen. A passenger on board was in need of medical attention. The Yatland sailed eastwards for 10 nautical miles to allow the helicopter to safely evacuate the casualty and then take them to the emergency landing site in Lerwick. The Yatland then made up time while on the rest of its trip to Kirkwall and Aberdeen. SSEN Distribution said that work is to start a week on Monday on the new switching station at Quoys of Garth and in early October on upgrades to the existing Midyell substation, with preparations at an advanced stage with the Shetland Isles Council. Both sites are a key part of SSEN Distribution's major upgrade to the North Mainland distribution infrastructure, which will increase capacity on the electricity network, as well as making supplies more robust and resilient. The Deputy Convener of the Shetland Isles Council and the Lord Lieutenant of Shetland have paid tribute on the passing of King Harald V of Norway at the age of 89 yesterday morning, after which the Norwegian flag flew at half-mast on the town hall. Weather permitting, the flag will also fly at half-mast on the date of the funeral in Oslo, with the date expected to be announced in the coming days. Catherine Hewson, Deputy Convener of the Shetland Isles Council, said that Shetland has always felt a strong bond of friendship with its neighbours across the North Sea, something that has grown over generations and through hardship at times. Lindsay Tulloch, the Lord Lieutenant of Shetland, said that King Harald V was a popular monarch for 35 years since he took the throne in 1991. The Lord Lieutenant extended deepest sympathies to King Haakon VIII, who succeeds his father, and to Queen Sonia and the wider royal family. The Shetland Library has announced and launched into service its new library van, offering improved mobile library services to rural areas across Shetland. The new bespoke vehicle, built by Houston Coachworks in Northern Ireland, has been named Tammy Stories. It replaces the previous van, which came into service over 10 years ago. Despite being slightly shorter, the new van can carry 2,282 items, approximately 200 more, with an improved internal layout. The Mobile Library Services currently operates over 12 routes on a 6-week rotating schedule. The Mobile Library Services also has a smaller delivery vehicle, providing pre-selected books and home deliveries. Last year, the Mobile Library made over 4,600 visits, and there are currently over 320 library users registered as Mobile Library users. Ongoing maintenance will be provided by the Fleet Management Service, as it does for many other council vehicles. The weather and the wind will be northerly moderate breeze force 4 to northeasterly fresh breeze force 5. The temperature will be 14 to 15 degrees.
2: 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You can also like Shetland Islands Council job vacancies on Shetland Islands Council job vacancies on Facebook. If you don't have access to the internet or have a disability which prevents you from applying on, please call 0155 7402. 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
2: 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Coming now, Ariana Grande, then Cat's Eye, Internet Girl and Grace Abrams in Hit the Wall. It's Hate That You Made You Love Me, it's Ariana Grande.

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1: The Coast Guard S-92 helicopter based at Sumburgh was tasked yesterday evening to go to the Norfolk passenger ferry Yatland, which is in the Fair Isle Channel, 8 nautical miles south-southwest of Sumburgh, while on the way to Kirkwall and then Aberdeen. A passenger on board was in need of medical attention. The Yatland sailed eastwards for 10 nautical miles to allow the helicopter to safely evacuate the casualty and then take them to the emergency landing site in Lerwick. The Yatland then made up time while on the rest of its trip to Kirkwall and Aberdeen. SSEN Distribution said that work is to start a week on Monday on the new switching station at Quoys of Garth and in early October on upgrades to the existing Mid-Yell substation, with preparations at an advanced stage with the Shetland Isles Council. Both sites are a key part of SSEN Distribution's major upgrade to the North Mainland distribution infrastructure, which will increase capacity on the electricity network, as well as making supplies more robust and resilient. The Deputy Convener of the Shetland Isles Council and the Lord Lieutenant of Shetland have paid tribute on the passing of King Harald V of Norway at the age of 89 yesterday morning, after which the Norwegian flag flew at half-mast on the town hall. Weather permitting, the flag will also fly at half-mast on the date of the funeral in Oslo, with the date expected to be announced in the coming days. Catherine Hewson, Deputy Convener of the Shetland Isles Council, said that Shetland has always felt a strong bond of friendship with its neighbours across the North Sea, something that has grown over generations and through hardship at times. Lindsay Tulloch, the Lord Lieutenant of Shetland, said that King Harald V was a popular monarch for 35 years since he took the throne in 1991. The Lord Lieutenant extended deepest sympathies to King Haakon VIII, who succeeds his father, and to Queen Sonia and the wider royal family. The Shetland Library has announced and launched into service its new library van, offering improved mobile library services to rural areas across Shetland. The new bespoke vehicle, built by Houston Coachworks in Northern Ireland, has been named Tammy Stories. It replaces the previous van, which came into service over 10 years ago. Despite being slightly shorter, the new van can carry 2,282 items, approximately 200 more, with an improved internal layout. The mobile library services currently operates over 12 routes on a 6-week rotating schedule. The mobile library services also has a smaller delivery vehicle, providing pre-selected books and home deliveries. Last year, the mobile library made over 4,600 visits, and there are currently over 320 library users registered as mobile library users. Ongoing maintenance will be provided by the Fleet Management Service, as it does for many other council vehicles. The weather and the wind will be northerly moderate breeze force 4 to northeasterly fresh breeze force 5. The temperature will be 14 to 15 degrees.
2: Screening this week at Mareel, Will Forte and John Cena star in Coyote vs. Acme, a witty hybrid of animation and live action that brings Looney Tunes bang up to date. A mysterious cosmic event transports a suburban neighbourhood to a place filled with epic creatures in the end of Oak Street. Teenage Sex and Death at Camp Miasma is a heady, gory slasher homage. 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
1: Now we have Tame Impala, then Callum Beattie, Pins and Needles, and Huntrix with Golden. Loser from Tame Impala.

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1: The Coast Guard S-92 helicopter based at Sumbra was tasked yesterday evening to go to the Norfolk passenger ferry Yatland, which is in the Fair Isle Channel, 8 nautical miles south-southwest of Sumbra, while on the way to Kirkwall and then Aberdeen. A passenger on board was in need of medical attention. The Yatland sailed eastwards for 10 nautical miles to allow the helicopter to safely evacuate the casualty and then take them to the emergency landing site in Lerwick. The Yatland then made up time while on the rest of its trip to Kirkwall and Aberdeen. SSEN Distribution said that work is to start a week on Monday on the new switching station at Quoys of Garth and in early October on upgrades to the existing Mid-Yell substation, with preparations at an advanced stage with the Shetland Isles Council. Both sites are a key part of SSEN Distribution's major upgrade to the North Mainland distribution infrastructure, which will increase capacity on the electricity network, as well as making supplies more robust and resilient. The Deputy Convener of the Shetland Isles Council and the Lord Lieutenant of Shetland have paid tribute on the passing of King Harald V of Norway at the age of 89 yesterday morning, after which the Norwegian flag flew at half-mast on the town hall. Weather permitting, the flag will also fly at half-mast on the date of the funeral in Oslo, with the date expected to be announced in the coming days. Catherine Hewson, Deputy Convener of the Shetland Isles Council, said that Shetland has always felt a strong bond of friendship with its neighbours across the North Sea, something that has grown over generations and through hardship at times. Lindsay Tulloch, the Lord Lieutenant of Shetland, said that King Harald V was a popular monarch for 35 years since he took the throne in 1991. The Lord Lieutenant extended deepest sympathies to King Haakon VIII, who succeeds his father, and to Queen Sonia and the wider royal family. The Shetland Library has announced and launched into service its new library van, offering improved mobile library services to rural areas across Shetland. The new bespoke vehicle, built by Houston Coachworks in Northern Ireland, has been named Tammy Stories. It replaces the previous van, which came into service over 10 years ago. Despite being slightly shorter, the new van can carry 2,282 items, approximately 200 more, with an improved internal layout. The Mobile Library Services currently operates over 12 routes on a six-week rotating schedule. The Mobile Library Services also has a smaller delivery vehicle, providing pre-selected books and home deliveries. Last year, the Mobile Library made over 4,600 visits, and there are currently over 320 library users registered as mobile library users. Ongoing maintenance will be provided by the Fleet Management Service, as it does for many other council vehicles. The weather and the wind will be northerly moderate breeze force 4 to northeasterly fresh breeze force 5. The temperature will be 14 to 15 degrees.
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1: 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It's Alex Warren and then Olivia Dean Loud and Dave featuring Thames and Rain Dance. Ordinary from Alex Warren.
0: They say the holy water's watered down, and this town's lost its faith. Our colors will fade eventually, so if our time is running out, day after day, we'll make the mundane our masterpiece. Oh my, my, oh my, my love, I take one look at you, you're taking me out.

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That's when I knew that your heart was scarring. Friends to lovers need a part to star in. 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This ain't Gucci, this is Prada, darling. If you want something, you can ask

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Okay. 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
1: The Coast Guard S-92 helicopter based at Sumbra was tasked yesterday evening to go to the Norfolk passenger ferry Yatland, which is in the Fair Isle Channel, 8 nautical miles south-southwest of Sumbra, while on the way to Kirkwall and then Aberdeen. A passenger on board was in need of medical attention. The Yatland sailed eastwards for 10 nautical miles to allow the helicopter to safely evacuate the casualty and then take them to the emergency landing site in Lerwick. The Yatland then made up time while on the rest of its trip to Kirkwall and Aberdeen. SSEN Distribution said that work is to start a week on Monday on the new switching station at Quoys of Garth and in early October on upgrades to the existing Mid-Yell substation, with preparations at an advanced stage with the Shetland Islands Council. Both sites are a key part of SSEN Distribution's major upgrade to the North Mainland distribution infrastructure, which will increase capacity on the electricity network as well as making supplies more robust and resilient. The Deputy Convener of the Shetland Islands Council and the Lord Lieutenant of Shetland have paid tribute on the passing of King Harald V of Norway at the age of 89 yesterday morning, after which the Norwegian flag flew at half-mast on the town hall. Weather permitting, the flag will also fly at half-mast on the date of the funeral in Oslo, with the date expected to be announced in the coming days. Catherine Hewson, Deputy Convener of the Shetland Islands Council, said that Shetland has always felt a strong bond of friendship with its neighbours across the North Sea, something that has grown over generations and through hardship at times. Lindsay Tulloch, the Lord Lieutenant of Shetland, said that King Harald V was a popular monarch for 35 years since he took the throne in 1991. The Lord Lieutenant extended deepest sympathies to King Haakon VIII, who succeeds his father, and to Queen Sonia and the wider royal family. The Shetland Library has announced and launched into service its new library van, offering improved mobile library services to rural areas across Shetland. The new bespoke vehicle, built by Houston Coachworks in Northern Ireland, has been named Tammy Stories. It replaces the previous van, which came into service over 10 years ago. Despite being slightly shorter, the new van can carry 2,282 items, approximately 200 more, with an improved internal layout. The mobile library services currently operates over 12 routes on a 6-week rotating schedule. The mobile library services also has a smaller delivery vehicle, providing pre-selected books and home deliveries. Last year, the mobile library made over 4,600 visits, and there are currently over 320 library users registered as mobile library users. Ongoing maintenance will be provided by the Fleet Management Service, as it does for many other council vehicles. The weather and the wind will be northerly moderate breeze force 4 to northeasterly fresh breeze force 5. The temperature will be 14 to 15 degrees.
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4: 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Don't miss Homemade, our annual celebration of local short films. This year we have two screenings of each category, 0 to 4 minute films on the 5th and 8th of September and 4 to 12 minute films on the 6th and 9th of September. Voice Notes is a new singing group led by Suzanne Briggs, with an emphasis on singing together by ear and having fun for those in S1 to S6. The next block starts on Thursday the 10th of September. Ahead of the October Night Mix Club Night, we have two special events happening. Dance Gathering, where you can enjoy a live DJ providing the soundtrack to guided dance and meditation on the 10th of September. And Sketchy Shetland will also be joining forces with Night Mix for an afternoon of drawing and creative exploration alongside a DJ set on the 13th of September. And finally, Join us for an artist talk with Hannah Parker and Jimmy Thomason, exploring their workshop Between Connections in Shetland and Australia on Tuesday the 15th of September. Go to shetlandarts.org for more information and to book tickets.
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1: The Coast Guard S-92 helicopter based at Sumbra was tasked yesterday evening to go to the Norfolk passenger ferry Yatland, which is in the Fair Isle Channel, 8 nautical miles south-southwest of Sumbra, while on the way to Kirkwall and then Aberdeen. A passenger on board was in need of medical attention. The Yatland sailed eastwards for 10 nautical miles to allow the helicopter to safely evacuate the casualty and then take them to the emergency landing site in Lerwick. The Yatland then made up time while on the rest of its trip to Kirkwall and Aberdeen. SSEN Distribution said that work is to start a week on Monday on the new switching station at Quoys of Garth and in early October on upgrades to the existing Midyell substation, with preparations at an advanced stage with the Shetland Isles Council. Both sites are a key part of SSEN Distribution's major upgrade to the North Mainland distribution infrastructure, which will increase capacity on the electricity network, as well as making supplies more robust and resilient. The Deputy Convener of the Shetland Isles Council and the Lord Lieutenant of Shetland have paid tribute on the passing of King Harald V of Norway at the age of 89 yesterday morning, after which the Norwegian flag flew at half-mast on the town hall. Weather permitting, the flag will also fly at half-mast on the date of the funeral in Oslo, with the date expected to be announced in the coming days. Catherine Hewson, Deputy Convener of the Shetland Isles Council, said that Shetland has always felt a strong bond of friendship with its neighbours across the North Sea, something that has grown over generations and through hardship at times. Lindsay Tulloch, the Lord Lieutenant of Shetland, said that King Harald V was a popular monarch for 35 years since he took the throne in 1991. The Lord Lieutenant extended deepest sympathies to King Haakon VIII, who succeeds his father, and to Queen Sonia and the wider royal family. The Shetland Library has announced and launched into service its new library van, offering improved mobile library services to rural areas across Shetland. The new bespoke vehicle, built by Houston Coachworks in Northern Ireland, has been named Tammy Stories. It replaces the previous van, which came into service over 10 years ago. Despite being slightly shorter, the new van can carry 2,282 items, approximately 200 more, with an improved internal layout. The Mobile Library Services currently operates over 12 routes on a 6-week rotating schedule. The Mobile Library Services also has a smaller delivery vehicle, providing pre-selected books and home deliveries. Last year, the Mobile Library made over 4,600 visits, and there are currently over 320 library users registered as mobile library users. Ongoing maintenance will be provided by the Fleet Management Service, as it does for many other council vehicles. The weather and the wind will be northerly moderate breeze force 4 to northeasterly fresh breeze force 5. The temperature will be 14 to 15 degrees.
2: Screening this week at Mareel, Will Forte and John Cena star in Coyote vs. Acme, a witty hybrid of animation and live action that brings Looney Tunes bang up to date. A mysterious cosmic event transports a suburban neighbourhood to a place filled with epic creatures in the end of Oak Street. Teenage Sex and Death at Camp Miasma is a heady, gory slasher homage. 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
1: The Coast Guard S-92 helicopter based at Sumbra was tasked yesterday evening to go to the Norfolk passenger ferry Yatland, which is in the Fair Isle Channel, 8 nautical miles south-southwest of Sumbra, while on the way to Kirkwall and then Aberdeen. A passenger on board was in need of medical attention. The Yatland sailed eastwards for 10 nautical miles to allow the helicopter to safely evacuate the casualty and then take them to the emergency landing site in Lerwick. The Yatland then made up time while on the rest of its trip to Kirkwall and Aberdeen. SSEN Distribution said that work is to start a week on Monday on the new switching station at Quoys of Garth and in early October on upgrades to the existing Mid-Yell substation, with preparations at an advanced stage with the Shetland Islands Council. Both sites are a key part of SSEN Distribution's major upgrade to the North Mainland distribution infrastructure, which will increase capacity on the electricity network, as well as making supplies more robust and resilient. The Deputy Convener of the Shetland Islands Council and the Lord Lieutenant of Shetland have paid tribute on the passing of King Harald V of Norway at the age of 89 yesterday morning, after which the Norwegian flag flew at half-mast on the town hall. Weather permitting, the flag will also fly at half-mast on the date of the funeral in Oslo, with the date expected to be announced in the coming days. Catherine Hewson, Deputy Convener of the Shetland Islands Council, said that Shetland has always felt a strong bond of friendship with its neighbours across the North Sea, something that has grown over generations and through hardship at times. Lindsay Tulloch, the Lord Lieutenant of Shetland, said that King Harald V was a popular monarch for 35 years since he took the throne in 1991. The Lord Lieutenant extended deepest sympathies to King Haakon VIII, who succeeds his father, and to Queen Sonia and the wider royal family. The Shetland Library has announced and launched into service its new library van, offering improved mobile library services to rural areas across Shetland. The new bespoke vehicle, built by Houston Coachworks in Northern Ireland, has been named Tammy Stories. It replaces the previous van, which came into service over 10 years ago. Despite being slightly shorter, the new van can carry 2,282 items, approximately 200 more, with an improved internal layout. The mobile library services currently operates over 12 routes on a 6-week rotating schedule. The mobile library services also has a smaller delivery vehicle, providing pre-selected books and home deliveries. Last year, the mobile library made over 4,600 visits, and there are currently over 320 library users registered as mobile library users. Ongoing maintenance will be provided by the Fleet Management Service, as it does for many other council vehicles. The weather and the wind will be northerly moderate breeze force 4 to northeasterly fresh breeze force 5. The temperature will be 14 to 15 degrees.
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7: Events coming soon from Shetland Arts. 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This year we have 2 screenings of each category, 0 to 4 minute films on the 5th and 8th of September and 4 to 12 minute films on the 6th and 9th of September. Voice Notes is a new singing group led by Suzanne Briggs, with an emphasis on singing together by ear and having fun for those in S1 to S6. The next block starts on Thursday the 10th of September. Ahead of the October Night Mix Club Night, we have 2 special events happening. Dance Gathering, where you can enjoy a live DJ providing the soundtrack to guided dance and meditation on the 10th of September. And Sketchy Shetland will also be joining forces with Night Mix for an afternoon of drawing and creative exploration alongside a DJ set on the 13th of September. And finally, join us for an artist talk with Hannah Parker and Jimmy Thomason, exploring their workshop Between Connections in Shetland and Australia on Tuesday the 15th of September. 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
1: 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Next up, Steve Lacy, then Post Malone, Better Now, and Zara Larsson, Midnight Sun. Oh yeah, it's Steve Lacy. 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

0: Screening This Week at Mareel, Will Forte and John Cena star in Coyote vs. Acme, a witty hybrid of animation and live action that brings Looney Tunes bang up to date. A mysterious cosmic event transports a suburban neighbourhood to a place filled with epic creatures in the end of Oak Street. Teenage Sex and Death at Camp Miasma is a heady, gory slasher homage. 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

Let's get the party started. See you at the bar, you was hardly talking. That's when I knew that your heart was scarring. Friends to lovers need a part to star in. Like, wait, babe, let me ask your pardon. This ain't Gucci, this is Prada, darling. If you want something, you can ask.

0: never.
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3: 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Voice Notes is a new singing group led by Suzanne Briggs with an emphasis on singing together by ear and having fun for those in S1 to S6. The next block starts on Thursday the 10th of September. Ahead of the October Night Mix Club Night, we have 2 special events happening. Dance Gathering, where you can enjoy a live DJ providing the soundtrack to guided dance and meditation on the 10th of September. And Sketchy Shetland will also be joining forces with Night Mix for an afternoon of drawing and creative exploration alongside a DJ set on the 13th of September. And finally, join us for an artist talk with Hannah Parker and Jimmy Thomason, exploring their workshop between connections in Shetland and Australia on Tuesday the 15th of September. 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
4: 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It's Tame Impala, Olivia Dean, nice to each other, and Huntricks of Golden. Loser from Tame Impala.

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4: Now we've Ariana Grande, then Tate McRae, Tit for Tat, then Justin Bieber, Nicki Minaj, and Beauty and a Beat. Hate That I Made You Love Me, it's Ariana Grande.

0: Screening This With It For Real, Will Forte and John Cena star in Coyote vs. Acme, a witty hybrid of animation and live action that brings Looney Tunes bang up to date. A mysterious cosmic event transports a suburban neighborhood to a place filled with epic creatures in the end of Oak Street. Teenage Sex and Death at Camp Miasma is a heady, gory slasher homage. Two fishermen embark on a passionate affair in On the Sea, a sensitively drawn story of place, masculinity, and desire. 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An adventure of prehistoric proportions awaits in Paw Patrol: The Dino Movie. Finally, Jodie Foster brings comic timing, charisma, and impeccable French to mystery thriller A Private Life. Go to shetlandarts.org for more information and to book tickets.
1: 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Coming out as Warren and then Madonna Dancetera and Sienna Spire Down This Hill. Ordinary, it's Alex Warren.
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